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1: I'm going out, what you mean?
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5: From the Sky News Centre at 3, firefighters are facing another day of battling a wildfire that surged across an area the size of over 200 football pitches on the Suffolk coast. Seven areas of England are officially in drought. Andy Beer from the National Trust, which owns the land, says it's clear why this is happening.
6: This is the impact of climate change. It's happening here and now. And this is not an environmental problem. This is a social and economic problem. And we need a really concerted response from government to think about the issues we're dealing with here and now.
5: US President Donald Trump says his Board of Peace has reached an agreement which will disarm Hamas, shift control of Gaza to a new Palestinian Authority, and withdraw Israeli troops from the region. Other parties are yet to comment. English mayors will be allowed to keep a share of the taxes collected in their area under plans announced by Andy Burnham. The Prime Minister says he wants local leaders to have the resources to improve public transport and build homes. European nations, including England and Scotland, will boycott all FIFA competitions, including the World Cup, if it goes ahead with plans to sell shares to private investors. Culture Secretary Lisa Nandy says football belongs to the fans. A convicted fraudster who stole nearly £300,000 from a vulnerable pensioner before fleeing the country will appear in court later after being extradited. Pamela Gwinnett, who's 63, convinced 89-year-old Joan Green to transfer power of attorney to her during the COVID pandemic. While on bail last April, she fled to Tenerife. Our correspondent Phoebe Southworth tracked her down in Spain in March.
7: Swallowing. I don't need to answer these questions.
8: But you did take the money, didn't you?
7: Did I take the money? I was her power of attorney and her executor, and her solicitor's got all the money.
8: Are you going to go back and hand yourself in, Pamela?
7: No, because
8: I've got... Don't ask me wrong, why are you here?
7: Because my appeal's going through.
5: Neil Fackey won another gold for Scotland at the Commonwealth Games. The paracyclist picked up his sixth title in the tandem time trial. From Sky News, I'm Faye Rowlands.
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4: From the Sky News Centre at 4, fire crews are starting another day fighting a huge wildfire on the Suffolk coast that's raged across an area of land the size of over 200 football pitches. The fire swept across Dunwich Heath. Around 50 residents were evacuated from their homes yesterday. Mark, who lives nearby, hasn't been evacuated but says it's concerning.
5: There's a lot of heathland around here. There's a lot of very flat land. We have hot winds. We're already a very dry part of the country. So, yes, it is a worry. I mean, it's a worry for lots of parts of the country, and I can't see how it's going to get any better.
4: Officials say the situation is stabilising. US President Donald Trump says his Board of Peace has reached an agreement which will disarm Hamas, shift control of Gaza to a new Palestinian Authority, and withdraw Israeli troops from the region. Other parties are yet to publicly comment. The Prime Minister has announced English mayors will be allowed to keep a share of the taxes collected in their area under new devolution plans. The Conservatives say it'll lead to higher taxes. The Football Associations of England and Scotland are among those to support UEFA's stance on controversial proposals for the World Cup. European nations will boycott the world governing body's tournaments unless FIFA President Gianni Infantino drops plans to sell off stakes in its biggest competition. Former FA chairman David Bernstein feels a collaborative approach will get the right outcome.
6: England on its own, we're a big nation in football, but we can't do very much on our own. If we try to do something against FIFA, frankly, they would tell us where to go. But with UEFA, we're very, very powerful. So I think it's absolutely right that we work with UEFA. We're part of that.
4: A fraudulent funeral director in Hull will be sentenced later after admitting 67 offences, including preventing a lawful burial. Robert Bush, who's 48, is alleged to have kept bodies for months after they should have been cremated. And Sir Paul McCartney is one of the artists shortlisted for the prestigious Mercury Prize. At the age of 84, it's the first nomination of its kind for the Beatles legend. That's the latest. I'm Faye Rowlands.
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4: From the Sky News Centre at 5, Donald Trump says his Board of Peace has reached an agreement for Hamas to disarm. Posting on Truth Social, the US president said it would be carried out in structured phases and would also include the withdrawal of Israeli forces and eventually a new Palestinian government. Here's what he had to say at the board's launch earlier this year.
5: We're committed to ensuring Gaza is demilitarized, properly governed and beautifully rebuilt. It's going to be a great plan, and that's where the Board of Peace really started. And I think we can spread it out to other things as we succeed with Gaza.
4: Israel and Hamas have yet to officially comment. FIFA's issued a statement saying nobody is selling football. It says it plans to continue the consultation process regarding selling off stakes in a World Cup company to private investors. That's despite European nations pledging to boycott all its competitions until the project is scrapped. There's a warning the UK could be facing a summer of devastating wildfires as multiple heatwaves have left much of the countryside parched and dry. On the Suffolk coast, firefighters tackling flames raging across Dunwich Heath say the blaze is dynamic but stabilising. Chair of the National Fire Chiefs Council, Philip Garrigan, says a pattern's emerging.
6: The wildfires are appearing everywhere across the UK. There isn't probably a fire and rescue service that hasn't dealt with a wildfire over the course of the last number of months. And as you referenced, July particularly, the busiest July on record. And in the last 2 weeks, we've had over 200 wildfires.
4: Cooler temperatures are forecast today. MPs Diane Abbott and Joni Reid are back in the Labour Party. It's understood the former has been given a formal warning following the conclusion of internal investigations. A landmark new study that could transform Parkinson's diagnosis and treatment has been launched in the UK. The research aims to detect the condition years before symptoms appear. Neil Fackey won another gold for Scotland at the Commonwealth Games. The paracyclist picked up his sixth title in the tandem time trial. That's the latest.
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6: From the Sky News Centre at 6. Donald Trump says his Board of Peace has reached an agreement for Hamas to disarm. The US president says it would be carried out in structured phases. He says the plan also includes the withdrawal of Israeli forces from Gaza and eventually a new Palestinian government. English mayors will be allowed to keep a share of the taxes collected in their area under plans announced by Andy Burnham. The Prime Minister says he wants local leaders to have the power and resources to improve public transport, build homes and create jobs. It's part of his promise to take power out of Westminster. Oliver Coppard is the Mayor of South Yorkshire.
7: If you believe in the principle of devolution, you can go further and take those decisions closer to the people that it affects, making better decisions, spend less money, potentially, and actually move this whole country forward.
6: The Tories claim it'll lead to higher taxes. FIFA's defended its controversial plan to sell stakes in its competitions, including the World Cup, to private investors. Football's governing body denied it was selling the sport. Fire crews are starting another day battling a huge wildfire on the Suffolk coast. The fire has swept across Dunwich Heath. Around 50 residents were evacuated from their homes yesterday. Mark, who lives nearby, says it's concerning.
8: There's a lot of heathland around here. There's a lot of very flat land. We have hot winds. We're already a very dry part of the country. So, yes, this is a worry. I mean, it's a worry for lots of parts of the country. And I can't see how it's going to get any better.
6: Officials say the situation is now stabilising. A fraudulent funeral director in Hull will be sentenced later after admitting 67 offences, including preventing a lawful burial. Families have been telling a court how Robert Bush, who's 48, exploited them at their lowest moments. And Neil Fackey wrote himself into the history books with another gold for Scotland at the Commonwealth Games. The paracyclist picked up his sixth title in the tandem time trial, making him the country's most successful athlete ever.
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0: 1, 2, 3, go! 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
1: Games, changes and fears. 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

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And first up, a celebrity cricket match happening on Sunday the 2nd of August, and the gates open at 9 a.m. on that day, and it's free entry. Cricket for Hope, featuring Lieutenant Colonel Jay Hoskins MBE RA Invitational 11 versus the Monty Panesar Invitational 11, featuring Monty Panesar, Alex Ravel, Mick Harford and David James. There's a junior send match, a celebrity 50-50 match, and there's concessions, a bar, free parking and sports massage available as well. That's Sunday the 2nd of August at the LTICC, Wardown Park, Luton, in Bedfordshire, LU27HA, on Sunday the 2nd of August from 9 a.m. Next up, a Community Interest Luton and Mitali Youth Association Partnership Summer School Project 2026. From Monday to Friday, running from 20th of July through to 7th of August, from 11 a.m. to 4 p.m. It's £10 only at Denby High School, Alexandra Avenue, LU3 1HE. The age range is from 8 years

0: To 19. 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And finally, Luton is looking for volunteers to bring the St. Patrick's Festival to life in 2027. 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
7: From the Sky News Centre at 7, the US president claims Israeli forces will withdraw from Gaza so a new Palestinian government can be established. Posting on Truth Social, Donald Trump says his Board of Peace has reached an agreement for the complete disarmament of Hamas. Our international correspondent, John Sparks, says questions remain.
8: How long is this disarmament process going to take? We're talking about a couple of weeks? We're talking about a year? Are we talking about even longer? And what sort of weapons are we talking about? Heavy weapons? Are we talking about light weapons? Sort of gear, the sort of kit that a police force would use.
7: The Prime Minister has announced English mayors will be allowed to keep a share of taxes from their area to improve public transport, build homes and create jobs. It's part of Andy Burnham's plans to shift power away from Westminster. FIFA says it's going to continue with the consultation process on selling off stakes in the World Cup to private investors. That's despite European nations, including England and Scotland, pledging to boycott its competitions until the project is scrapped. Former FA chairman David Bernstein says a collaborative approach is best.
9: England on its own, we're a big nation in football, but we can't do very much on our own. If we try to do something against FIFA, frankly, they would tell us where to go. But with UEFA, we're very, very powerful. So I think it's absolutely right that we work with UEFA. We're part of that.
7: British rapper and YouTuber Young Philly has been found not guilty of raping a fan in a hotel room in Australia. But 30-year-old Andres Barrientos was found guilty of two assault charges following the incident while on tour in Perth in 2024. Fire crews battling a large blaze on the Suffolk coast have said it is stabilising as it enters its third day. The vast area of Dunwich Heath has been engulfed since Wednesday evening. And a landmark study that could transform the diagnosis and treatment of Parkinson's disease has been launched in the UK. The research aims to detect the condition years before symptoms appear. That's the latest. I'm AJ Walsh.
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And first up, a celebrity cricket match happening on Sunday the 2nd of August, and the gates open at 9 a.m. on that day, and it's free entry. Cricket for Hope, featuring Lieutenant Colonel Jay Hoskins MBE RA Invitational 11 versus the Monty Panesar Invitational 11, featuring Monty Panesar, Alex Ravel, Mick Harford and David James. There's a junior SEN match, a celebrity 50-50 match, and there's concessions, a bar, free parking and sports massage available as well. That's Sunday the 2nd of August at the LTICC, Wardown Park, Luton, in Bedfordshire, LU27HA, on Sunday the 2nd of August from 9 a.m. Next up, the Community Interest Luton and Mitali Youth Association Partnership Summer School Project 2026. From Monday to Friday, running from 20th of July through to 7th of August, from 11 a.m. to 4 p.m. It's £10 only at Denby High School, Alexandra Avenue, LU31HE. The age range is from 8 years to 19. You must bring some form of ID and provide a child with a

0: packed lunch for the day. Next up is a charity football match featuring Dili's Atletico Madrid versus the GKN 11 Football Club. On Friday, August the 14th, kick-off is from 3pm and it starts from 2pm till late at Shefford Town and Campton Football Club, Hitchin Road in Shefford, SG17 5JD. And finally, Luton is looking for volunteers to bring the St Patrick's Festival to life in 2027. 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
4: From the Sky News Centre at 8, Donald Trump claims Hamas has agreed to disarm in exchange for Israeli soldiers withdrawing from Gaza. The step was included in the US President's 20-point peace plan agreed last year. Here's what he had to say at the board's launch earlier this year.
5: We're committed to ensuring Gaza is demilitarized, properly governed, and beautifully rebuilt. It's going to be a great plan, and that's where the Board of Peace really started. And I think we can spread it out to other things as we succeed with Gaza.
4: Israel and Hamas have yet to officially comment. FIFA says selling football is not something it would ever entertain as the backlash continues against its plan to sell off stakes in competitions, including the World Cup. European countries, including England and Scotland, have threatened to boycott the governing body's events. The Prime Minister has announced English mayors will be allowed to keep a share of the taxes collected in their area under new devolution plans. Andy Burnham says he wants local leaders to have the resources to improve public transport, build homes and create jobs. Last month he promised to take power out of Westminster.
6: I am going to give Britain the circuit breaker it needs by taking power out of the centre and putting it in the hands of the people and places who can use it best.
4: British rapper and YouTuber Young Philly has been found not guilty of raping a fan in a hotel room in Australia. But 30-year-old Andres Barrientos was found guilty of two assault charges following the incident while on tour in Perth in 2024. The campaign against anti-Semitism says it's pathetic that Diane Abbott's been readmitted to the Labour Party with a formal warning. The veteran MPs apologised for a tweet about Israel's military. And in sport, Neil Fackey wrote himself into the history books with another gold for Scotland at the Commonwealth Games. The paracyclist picked up his sixth title in the tandem time trial. That's the latest. I'm AJ Walsh.
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0: 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And first up, a celebrity cricket match happening on Sunday the 2nd of August, and the gates open at 9 a.m. on that day, and it's free entry. Cricket for Hope, featuring Lieutenant Colonel Jay Hoskins MBE RA Invitational 11 versus the Monty Panesar Invitational 11, featuring Monty Panesar, Alex Ravel, Mick Harford and David James. There's a junior send match, a celebrity 50-50 match, and there's concessions, a bar, free parking and sports massage available as well. That's Sunday the 2nd of August at the LTICC, Wardown Park, Luton, in Bedfordshire, LU27HA, on Sunday the 2nd of August from 9 a.m. Next up, the Community Interest Luton and Mitali Youth Association Partnership Summer School Project 2026. From Monday to Friday, running from 20th of July through to 7th of August, from 11 a.m. to 4 p.m. It's £10 only at Denby High School, Alexandra Avenue, LU31HE. The age range is from 8 years to 19. You must bring some form of ID and provide a child with a packed lunch for the day. Next up is a charity football match featuring Dili's Unathletico Madrid versus the GKN 11 Football Club. On Friday, August the 14th, kick-off is from 3 p.m. and it starts from 2 p.m. till late at Shefford Town and Campton Football Club, Hitchin Road in Shefford, SG17 5JD. And finally, Luton is looking for volunteers to bring the St. Patrick's Festival to life in 2027. Sign up by Friday, 31st of July to be a member of the festival team and visit www.lutonirishforum.org/St-Patrick's-2027. 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
4: From the Sky News Centre at 10, the Asian Football Confederation has joined Europe and North America in saying FIFA should not proceed with its private investment plan. UEFA has threatened to boycott tournaments unless the idea is scrapped. Critics of FIFA's scheme say it'll mean more games and higher ticket prices as speculators try to get rich from the World Cup. Chair of the Football Supporters Association, Tom Greatrix, says the proposal ignores fans.
5: If you take it away from people in football and stop it being something that's about football and within football, then you put that in jeopardy. And I think that's why, as well as not getting very much notice about it, so many of the national associations are up in arms about it, and why you've seen the response you've seen the last day or so.
4: Hamas says it will only agree to disarming if Israel agrees to withdraw its troops from Gaza. It's in response to the US President's Board of Peace, saying both sides had agreed to it as part of a 20-point peace plan for the territory. Mayors in England are to be allowed to keep some of the tax collected in their areas. The Prime Minister says it'll help with transport, house building and job creation. Former Labour adviser Andrew Fisher worries about a postcode lottery when mayors from different parties disagree.
6: There'd be a diversity of thought on what to do about areas like skills and housing. And actually, these mayors were elected without having to put forward a manifesto on those things. If those sort of new powers are going to be devolved, people didn't vote for any change in those areas.
4: Young Philly will find out within 3 weeks if he's to stand trial again on rape allegations connected to an alleged incident in an Australian hotel room. Earlier, the British rapper and influencer was cleared of 3 counts but convicted of assault charges from 2024. A British Special Forces veteran is among 10 climbers missing after an avalanche in northern Pakistan. Nepali-born British mountaineer Nirmal Purja was leading the group, where 2 deaths have been confirmed. And BP says it's planning to sell its North Sea business, which is responsible for 1,100 jobs. The oil giant's looking to slim down its portfolio. That's the latest from the Sky News Centre. I'm AJ Walsh.
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2: From the Sky News Centre at 11, a senior advisor to Gianni Infantino has quit in protest at the FIFA president's plan for private investment, saying it's a bad deal. Carlos Cordero says he cannot stand by while FIFA considers selling a stake in the World Cup. The Asian Football Confederation has joined Europe and North America in rejecting proposals. Chelsea manager Xabi Alonso wants the World Cup left alone.
3: I think that it's a common feeling of football people that we want something that we keep in the hands of everyone, that it's for all the people, so we'll keep the game as attractive and as authentic as we like it.
2: Several Palestinians have been wounded in an Israeli airstrike in Gaza just hours after Donald Trump announced a breakthrough deal on Hamas disarmament. The US President's Board of Peace announced a detailed roadmap for implementing the next phases of a peace agreement. Officials say they will focus on humanitarian relief, reconstruction, and the withdrawal of Israeli forces. Dr. James Smith works in the territory.
4: This doesn't change anything tangibly, materially on the ground here in Gaza, and is unlikely to for the foreseeable future. As I understand, the plan in terms of its implementation would still take somewhere between 200 and 300 days.
2: The Prime Minister has announced English mayors will be allowed to keep a share of taxes from their area to improve public transport, build homes and create jobs. It's part of Andy Burnham's plan to shift power away from Westminster. A grass fire has broken out near Colchester in Essex as crews say the blaze in Suffolk has stabilised. An area equivalent to 210 football pitches has burnt in Dunwich Heath since Wednesday night. The next Newcastle boss is expected in the UK later. German Matthias Jessler is to finalise terms to replace Eddie Howe. And Sainsbury's is selling Argos for £120 million with no job losses or store closures expected. It paid £1.6 billion for it a decade ago. That's the latest.
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0: 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We both spent a little time. 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Cut a hoe off, I was feeling it.
1: Yup.
0: Take him back over.

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6: From the Sky News Centre at midday, a FIFA senior advisor has quit his role in protest at the governing body's plan to sell off stakes in the World Cup. Carlos Cordero's exit is the latest blow to President Gianni Infantino. The Asian Football Confederation has followed European and North American bodies in rejecting the proposals. Vice President of UEFA, Laura McAllister, thinks more people will distance themselves from the plan.
7: There is discomfort within the administration of FIFA about this proposal. And that doesn't surprise me one bit, because it was a unilateral intervention, something that was ill thought out and had potentially catastrophic consequences.
6: A Hamas official says Israel must end attacks, withdraw forces and increase Gaza aid before they agree to a deal. It's in response to the US President's Board of Peace roadmap covering humanitarian relief, security and reconstruction. Southport killer Axel Rudakubana has been charged with three assaults on prison staff since being detained at Belmarsh. The alleged offences, which date between May and October 2025, include attempted grievous bodily harm. Andy Burnham's deputy says English mayors won't be able to give out tax rebates when they're handed back some of the revenues collected in their area. It's understood some local Conservative and Reform leaders are considering that, but the government says it expects money from income tax and business rates to be spent on public services. Shadow Business Secretary Andrew Griffith says it's another day with more questions than answers.
8: Frankly, Prime Minister, get a grip. You can't just roam around throwing ideas out there, spooking the markets, chilling investment from business who have no idea how these plans are going to get paid for.
6: Firefighters are tackling a blaze on grassland in Essex. It's reported more than 30 firefighters are there at the Middlewick Ranges Nature Reserve south of Colchester. And UK house prices edged up by 0.1% in July. Nationwide says the average home now costs £277,000.
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Diverse on Diverse FM, Friday afternoons and Saturday nights, we roll out 2 hours of old school and classics. Sometimes we play kind of obvious stuff, and sometimes we mix it up with stuff you have probably haven't heard. You may not have ever heard it, like that Underworld, Dark and Long. Do you know

remix of Dirty, and this one, we are loving this, back in 1982, Modern Romance. Old school, yes. I was 12 when this came out.

0: 95. I want to say 95. I could have checked it, but who's got time for that? Come on. Weekend Anthems live on Diverse FM. We're coming from Castle Street in Luton. And we're coming back just a couple of minutes with JX and There's Nothing I Won't Do. When was the last time you heard that? From anyone.
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0: still sounds so good, doesn't it? JX, they had a lot of hits. There's nothing I won't do.
1: All right.
0: Thank you for that. It's Weekend Anthems on Diverse FM, Friday afternoons and Saturday nights. Whatever happened to JX?
1: I want to know. I will find out one of these days. And let's get into this.
0: Early 2000s, I think. Divine Inspiration. Put Your Hand in My Hand. I'll show you the way. The massive bass line of Commiseras. Let Me Show You coming on. Weekend Anthems.

They sampled a massive chunk of Sandy B's remix of Make the World Go Round, which was done by Deep Dish, but no one cared. I don't think anyone ever sued anyone. They should have done. Commissra, let me show you. Oh, that's a crazy tune. Weekend's on Diverse FM. We haven't played anything from the Queen of Pop. She's got Confessions 2 out, but I haven't had time to listen to it, so I thought we'd go back to Confessions 1. This tune is just stunning. Madonna on Weekend Anthems.

I must really listen to Confessions Volume 2 by Madonna, because that first album, Confessions 1, is just the tour de force. Such a brilliant album. It is chocker full of great tunes. That one, Get Together. Oh, what a piece of excellence, as we expect from the one and only. Weekend Anthems on Diverse FM. Let's play a different version of a classic we rinse out all the time here. It's Everything But The Girl. And Missing.

0: the excellent Snap and Exterminate on Weekend Anthems. Everything But the Girl Missing the Remix, going up against Ultra Flavor by Farley and Hella and Madonna Get Together. Right, we've almost done an hour. I'm coming back with more. I'm going to switch it up next. Would you believe I'm going to play Milli Vanilli? You better believe it, because it's on the way next. This is Diverse.
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4: 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Where have you been? Where have you been? We've done 60 minutes already, but you've come for the best song of the show, hopefully. Tell me what you think of this.
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0: heard someone else play this on Sunday and the sun was out and I thought, do you know what? That will sound excellent on my show. What do you reckon? It is such a good tune, this. Milli Vanilli and Girl, You Know It's True. The guy behind this was the guy behind Boney M. Back in the 70s and early 80s, if you don't know who Boney M are.
1: Sorry.
0: Right, that is Girl, You Know It's True right here on Weekend Anthems. And let's do this, probably the first ever mashup

I could go through every single sample on this record. No, really, I can. That's Eric B and Rakim, actually. I know you got a soul. What's the other one? There's James Brown in there. So fresh. That's Cold Cut. This one here is... Yeah, that's Cold Cut as well. This bit here is actually from a Play Away album. Yeah, I don't know where that bit came from. Actually, right, so let's move on. Weekend Anthems on Diverse FM. It's Hamish here with some old school and classics. Eric B and Rakim and Paid in Full, the Cold Cut remix. Do you know what? I'm going to play another Madonna song. I don't care. Let's do this. Back in 1988, the big tune of that summer, Bobby Brown, Don't Be Cruel.

0: Oh my word, what a tune. Madonna, Justify My Love. She brought that out for the Immaculate Collection. What was this? Do you know what? I think it was Christmas 1990. All those years ago, 36 years ago. What a tune. Bobby Brown, Don't Be Cruel, just before that. And this.
1: Really? What is going on today? What is everyone up to? Right, this one. All Saints, Pure Shores.
0: It's coming on.

You can almost smell the seaside on this record, can't you? All Saints Pure Shores, a brilliant production by William Orbit. All Saints, they were good, weren't they? They were high quality. Everyone was buying Spice Girls records and giving them away a couple of years later. You hang on to your All Saints stuff, mate. 100%. Right, we've done 90 minutes. I've got the last 30 on the way next.

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2: Yeah, back once again with the Ill Behaviour. It's Hamish with Weekend Anthem. Shall we do a bit more 80s old school? Why not?
3: This is Weekend Anthems.

Only human as you are. What a tune. What a line, Level 42. Something about you. Just before that, Imagination. Just an Illusion and Level 42's...

No, this is how we do it. We are doing a bit of an 80s thing tonight. Now, a couple of weeks ago, I played Diana Ross, My Old Piano, and we found a new version. Well, it's not a new version. It was an unreleased version. This is the original Chic mix of that track. And this is just amazing. Check this out. Diana Ross, My

How good is this? It's the original Chic mix of Dinah Ross and My Old Piano right here on Weekend Anthem, where we live for good music. We certainly do. Now, I want to say a massive happy birthday going out to Helen, who's celebrating her birthday today. I was going to play her one of her favourite songs, but I thought, why should I do that? Why not play one of mine? Why not? Let's just play one of my favourite songs. So let's play one of my favourite songs, especially for Helen. This one goes out to you on your birthday.

D, This Beat Is Mine, Hall & Oates, No Can Do. I can't go for that, especially for Helen on her birthday. And I'll leave you with this. Joy Sims, You Are My All in All. Don't forget, you can rewind the show if you really are a masochist. DiverseFM.com/listen again. I'll see you next Friday afternoon at

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2: From the Sky News Centre at 4, a funeral director has been jailed for 20 years for letting bodies rot in storage while giving families the wrong remains. Police say there was evidence Robert Bush, who's 48, used a communal store of unidentified mixed ashes to give to bereaved relatives. He admitted 67 offences following a police raid at his premises in Hull, including fraud and preventing lawful burials. Karen Dry entrusted the funerals of both her parents to Bush.
3: We all deserve dignity in death, and this was totally denied to our loved ones. Deep scars remain due to the terrible violations committed against our loved ones. It is agonising to recall a baby denied a proper cremation and left in a paper bag.
2: Prime Minister Andy Burnham says Gianni Infantino is the wrong man to lead FIFA after the hugely controversial plan to sell stakes in the World Cup. It comes as the Asian Football Confederation said it was backing its counterparts in Europe and North Central America and the Caribbean in rejecting the proposals. UEFA Vice President and former Wales international Laura McAllister says it's a wake-up call for Infantino.
4: For the world to unite against the proposals gives FIFA some indication of what matters to the players, to the fans, to the clubs, to us as administrators, about how we run the game in the future.
2: The High Court's given construction of a new Chinese super embassy in central London the green light after throwing out a legal challenge from local residents. They argued the site could be used to spy on critics of Beijing and restrict protests. Southport killer Axel Rudakaban has been charged with multiple attacks on prison officers. Three incidents allegedly occurred at Belmarsh Prison between May and October last year. A strike on East Midlands Railway will go ahead tomorrow. Talks have failed to resolve a row about safety concerns. And finally, Boy George has dropped out of a London production of Jesus Christ Superstar. It's after he released a pro-Israel song he wrote using AI. That's the latest. I'm Chris Milligan.
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3: From the Sky News Centre at 5, a funeral director has been sentenced to 20 years in prison for preventing the lawful burial of dozens of bodies. 48-year-old Robert Bush admitted 67 offences spanning 12 years in Hull. A court heard some mothers were given the wrong ashes for their unborn babies. Judge Mr Justice Hilliard called his actions disgraceful.
4: His behaviour towards their living relatives was characterised by dishonesty, deception and heartlessness. If he could reuse a coffin that someone had already paid for, he would do so. The premises at Hessel Road were in an appalling state.
3: There's growing pressure on FIFA's president to step down after three football confederations rejected his proposals to sell stakes in the World Cup. The Prime Minister says Gianni Infantino is the wrong man to lead the organisation. An Israeli source says there won't be a withdrawal of the IDF from its current yellow line in Gaza unless Hamas undergoes genuine disarmament. Donald Trump's announced his Board of Peace has reached an historic agreement with the militants laying down their weapons. Opponents of the new Chinese super embassy in London have vowed to fight on after a high court challenge about granting planning permission was dismissed. Local residents say the site could be used to spy on critics of Beijing. Andy Burnham says his plans for England's mayors to keep a share of taxes collected in their area will give them more in their hands. They'll keep a slice of income tax and business rates to spend on their priorities. The Prime Minister made the announcement on a visit to Sheffield.
5: Wherever you live in this country, the postcode of where you live or where you were born doesn't actually determine what your life should be like. That's what I'm on a mission to change. You know, no kid here born in any of these streets around here should have kind of harder life or fewer life chances than anyone born anywhere else.
3: And Chelsea have been fined £10 million and given a suspended two-window transfer ban. It's after the club admitted breaching rules relating to payments to agents. That's the latest. I'm Chris Milligan.
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2: From the Sky News Centre at 6, a funeral director in Hull who let bodies rot in storage while giving families the wrong ashes has been jailed for 20 years. Robert Bush also admitted preventing lawful burials and stealing from charities in a 12-year crime spree. The sentencing judge said the 48-year-old was motivated by greed. Katie Walston chose Bush to cremate her miscarried baby in 2023. What she found out horrified her.
3: He'd never cremated my baby at all. He'd picked up the baby's remains from the hospital, and after then there's no trace of where that baby went. That's a question that I would always want to ask him, is what did you do with my baby? It's torture.
2: The Prime Minister's calling on the head of FIFA to quit over his plans to sell stakes in the World Cup to private investors. Andy Burnham says Gianni Infantino is the wrong man to lead football's global governing body. An Israeli source says it won't withdraw from its yellow line in Gaza unless there's genuine disarmament by Hamas. Donald Trump claims the militants have agreed to lay down their weapons, with his Board of Peace reaching a historic agreement. There's no timescale, though. The US president addressed the issue at a cabinet meeting.
4: Will it go through its ups and downs? It's a very complex situation over there. The people are very complex and difficult. In many cases, wonderful. In many cases, not so wonderful. It's a great breakthrough. Nobody thought that would be possible, to disarm Hamas.
2: Hamas insists Israel must end its military operations and withdraw troops from Gaza. Construction of a controversial Chinese super embassy in London can go ahead. A challenge against planning permission has been dismissed. Betfred's planning to axe 600 jobs. The gambling firm says it's going to shut 132 shops from September. It's blaming increased costs, including from higher national insurance contributions and increases in taxes paid by the sector. And Eddie Howe says it's been the privilege of my lifetime to be Newcastle manager, as the club has now officially confirmed his resignation. He leaves after nearly 5 years in charge. That's the latest. I'm Chris Milligan.
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And first up, a celebrity cricket match happening on Sunday the 2nd of August, and the gates open at 9 a.m. on that day, and it's free entry. Cricket for Hope, featuring Lieutenant Colonel Jay Hoskins MBE RA Invitational 11 versus the Monty Panesar Invitational 11, featuring Monty Panesar, Alex Ravel, Mick Harford and David James. There's a junior SEN match, a celebrity 50-50 match, and there's concessions, a bar, free parking and sports massage available as well. That's Sunday the 2nd of August at the LTICC, Wardown Park, Luton, in Bedfordshire, LU27HA, on Sunday the 2nd of August from 9 a.m. Next up, the Community Interest Luton and Mitali Youth Association Partnership Summer School Project 2026. From Monday to Friday, running from 20th of July through to 7th of August, from 11 a.m. to 4 p.m. It's £10 only at Denby High School, Alexandra Avenue, LU31HE. The age range is from 8 years to 19. You must bring some form of ID and provide a child with a packed lunch for the day. Next up is a charity football match featuring Dili's Unatletico Madrid versus the GKN 11 Football Club. On Friday, August the 14th, kickoff is from 3 p.m. and it starts from 2 p.m. till late at Shefford Town and Campton Football Club, Hitchin Road in Shefford, SG17 5.

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Don't forget, you are listening to the OTR Radio Show live on Diverse FM. You are joined with me, Kay, or known as iBaby Kay. Don't forget, you can also drop me a message on WhatsApp, 075-686-863. Love to hear from you. What's your plans for the weekend? Tomorrow is the 1st of August. That is also Mr. No Liquor's birthday. But yes, we have a fresh

spirit. They can burn my flesh, but they can't touch my spirit. They won't take away my freedom, or they can't take away my spirit. Cause even when we never had a penny, you think we's a spirit.

If you're not already up to date, we are joined with two special guests. We have TJ Noko and Passive. Obviously, our people from Luton should be aware and know of Passive. Passive underscore MP3 on the socials. He's made it, let's say. Not in Luton anymore, but yes, he'll be touching Luton for the OTR radio show and the OTR freestyle.

I hope you guys like that song. So that was called Too Many Women by Jordan Adetunji with KWN. Yes, what shall we say we have next? I'm not too sure, but you know what? It feels a bit empty without Quince. I'm quite used to having Quince by my side. If you're new and just wondering who is Quince, Quince is an OTR host as well as a producer and sound engineer. He will be joined with us very shortly. He's just a bit busy. We know how it gets. Now playing, we're going to have Honest by Hitters and RG Carlos. 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

Girl wearing bandana. You know what it is, you know what it is. It's your sir, it's myself, Mr. No Liquor, and you are live on Diverse FM with the Off The Record Show. Big up the DJ, I, Baby K, giving you the tunes every time, you know, it's

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Count out the goose. My man spent 8 bills and I'm telling you in shoes. 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

0: 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If you're just joining in, we are live on Diverse FM. It's myself, Kay, with Quince.
1: Yes, people. I hope we're all having a good one on a Friday. I didn't give my intro earlier. It was a little bit late today, but, you know, we're here now. And we've got a very special interview happening.
0: Yes, we do. If you don't already know, we have TJ Noko in the building. Thank you for joining us. Came all the way from up north.
2: Yes, sir.
0: Which is Bromtown, like they say. No, that's not Bromtown.
2: Bromtown's where I'm heading earlier.
0: That's where you're heading.
2: That's where I'm heading later on. But I've come all the way from West Yorkshire.
0: Oh, you are north. Okay,
2: I'm all over the place.
1: You're going down to Luton, then you're up to Bromtown. Yeah.
0: Next London, then Brighton, then Wales. We'll see you touring.
1: Soon we'll be global as well, right?
2: Yes,
0: literally. Up north, they'll be like, come back. You'll see too much of yourself.
2: I'm sure the people in north will be missing me.
0: Yes, of course. But thank you again. I see you're not a stranger to the OTR radio show.
2: We had
0: you on the OTR Freestyles, which is doing amazing on YouTube.
2: Mm-hmm.
0: Yes, but let's get straight into it. Obviously, the people know you're TJ Noko, but what does TJ Noko do? Let them know.
2: So TJ Noko,
0: I'm only saying it how I pronounce it at home because
2: Noko is my surname, so I'll start there. So TJ Noko, I would describe as an artist, because, you know, I do a bit of everything. I produce, I rap, sometimes I even sing. I'm just in the music, in the music.
0: Wow. No, yes. you literally are. That's amazing.
1: Immersed, innit?
0: Mm.
2: Yes.
1: That's great, man. And congratulations on Far From The Rest.
2: Yes.
1: What inspired that album title?
2: So Far From The Rest, it started as... because it was the slogan of this windbreaker that I used to wear, this brand that I used to wear, and it just had Far From The Rest on there, and I just resonated with it. And then I just started including it in my lyrics as like a recurring phrase. And then over time, around late 2024, that was when I had made one of the songs on Far From The Rest, and then I decided I wanted to make a project Far From The Rest. But at the time, I wasn't hands-on with it. But then around later on last year, that's when I started being more hands-on with it, and I decided, yes, this is the right time to name it Far From The Rest. So Far From The Rest, it's really just, you know, about being different, which is what I believe I've always been.
1: That's awesome, man. Mm-hmm. Yeah, being Far From The Rest, because you're in your own lane creatively. Is that
2: Yes. I feel I'm getting there. I wouldn't say I'm there just yet, but I'm getting there.
1: Perfect, man. That's awesome, bro.
2: Mm-hmm. Yes.
1: We're all on a journey, and I guess if you know you're getting there, that's the main thing.
0: Mm-hmm.
2: Yeah, man. Yes.
0: And what story... with the project, you know, Far From The Rest, what story are you trying to tell with this specific project to your listeners?
2: Well, I think as my first album, I'll start there because it's my first album, and it's funny because it was actually supposed to be a mixtape at first. But I think because of the concept of the songs on there, and the theme of a lot of the songs on there, I think I was just trying to tell the story of, you know, finding oneself, because I feel like 2025 and late 2024 as well, I did a lot of finding myself, and for that reason, I wasn't hands-on with music as I had been in previous years. Mm-hmm. I'd only probably dropped, like, what, maybe three times in that year? Probably three times in that year. But then, yeah, when I was putting together the songs, I noticed the storyline coming together very, very perfectly, and so it's just me telling the story of finding myself, which I'm still doing today.
0: Mm.
1: Mm-hmm. Always finding yourself, but yeah, it's almost like you had some words to put to it then for that album then.
2: Yes, for this specific album, definitely, because 2025, I will always say that was a growth year for me specifically, above any other year,
1: That's amazing, man. It's good.
2: Yes.
1: You know, and then you can make some amazing art on the back of that as well. So, why was Years Go By, the intro, why was that the perfect way to open the album?
2: Well, I'll start as saying that that was the very first song that I made as TJ Noko, because then again, at the beginning of 2025, I had changed my stage name, because previously I was Prince TJ.
0: Oh.
2: And that had been a stage name that I had had for a very, very long time. But then I started kind of outgrowing it just around late 2024, because, you know, I just didn't like how it sounded. Like, you know, when somebody asks you your artist name and then I'm saying, yeah, Prince TJ, I started to get that kind of embarrassment, like, but what can I change it to here? Then I figured, okay, knock out Prince and then just use my surname. But yeah, no, with that being said, Years Go By, that song was made right at the end of 2024. making a promise to myself to just really be on it through 2025, which I was. And it was me reflecting on what 2024 was for me, and the way in which it's positioned with the other songs in the album, it feels like it's the opening for a story that we're about to tell here.
0: Which makes sense, and I love how detailed that is, you know, how you expressed as well that you made this song when you were Prince TJ, and then the transition as well into a new name, TJ. That's really interesting. Were you making the same music as well, would you say, as Prince TJ?
2: Yes, I was, because around it, because some of the songs on Far From The Rest, I made them as Prince TJ. When, which songs can I think of now? I wrote Sick Flow as Prince TJ. There was another one, No Apologies and Disconnected. But yeah, TJ Nuku and Years Go By, that was like the beginning. Like, there's even a lyric in there where I say, I'm no longer Prince TJ. It's about time I use my name from birth.
0: Nice.
1: That's wicked, man.
2: Yes.
0: That's nice still.
1: It's a cool way to sort of transition the names as well by saying that, you know.
2: Yes.
1: I'm using my name from birth now.
0: Yes. Making that
1: this
0: statement.
1: This is me. Like,
2: yes.
1: That's amazing.
2: And I don't plan on changing anytime soon. I don't think you can outgrow the surname.
0: Yeah.
2: I don't think you can outgrow the surname.
0: Yeah, that'll be a different one, wouldn't it? looking back, what has been your biggest lesson so far in your music journey?
2: Oh, my biggest lesson. Can I name two of them? Because I feel like these two are both very, very pivotal to me. Number one was getting off of my high horse, because in previous years, I had been on my high horse and, you know, being independent, because I very rarely work with other people. I'm either, you know, producing my own songs, mixing my own songs, obviously writing my own lyrics. Don't do no ghostwriting around here. But especially on the making of this album, I sort of stepped out into working with other people, specifically this other producer called Jack Boy. He's been heavily involved with the production on the album, and you know, he was the one that would share his ideas with me and I would share mine back with him. And I feel like doing that, we was able to create a sound.

0: that was kind of set apart from, you know, what you hear in today's scene. Mm. It's alike, but it's kind of drifting apart.
1: It's away from that, yeah. It's yes. Like that producer artist combo, that's so amazing, I feel like, because if you can both like work towards a sound that's sort of that you're both behind, there's two of you with that vision, you're getting the beats made and you're performing.
0: Yes, you know, of course.
1: It really achieves that vision.
0: Mm-hmm. And also because I'm a producer as well, so I was kind of able to understand, you know, whenever Jack had an idea, then I would, you know, bring that back and maybe, because there was certain songs on there which we had both produced together. So he would send me a beat and I'd be like, yo, I like this, but can we add this here?
1: Yeah. And you always have these like, yeah, these tweaks to make, but like that's your producer ear as well, and I guess you're seeing the long-term vision, I guess.
0: Yes,
1: because you're the artist at the end of the day. You're like, what do I want with this finished track, sort of thing.
0: Yeah, exactly that.
1: That's
0: exactly
1: amazing, that. Man. Mm-hmm.
2: What was the second? Because you said there was two lessons.
0: The second lesson. What was the second lesson actually?
1: I said it was very important.
2: Yeah,
0: it was very important. Let me think now. Ah yes, surrounding with people who also, you know, support you heavy, because I feel like there were times where I was sort of in an environment where, you know, people saw what I was doing, but I don't think people really was like, oh yeah, he'll definitely, you know, do big things, like. But then, you know, I've learned, you know, I'm in touch with a lot of people, you know, who genuinely want the best for me. They genuinely want to see me at the top.
2: That's good.
0: And then again, also, you know, I also sometimes surround myself with other artists as well, you know, who understand what I'm doing. I understand what they're doing. And so it's a thing of we're lifting each other up. It's not a competition thing. Mm. You know, we're all giving each other our flowers and whatnot.
2: That's really important.
0: Yes.
1: Having that network.
2: It is, yeah. Because it motivates you. You don't want to be surrounded by people that are just not believing in you, because you won't be able to focus correctly on your craft if you have that doubt.
0: Yes. And it's another thing that I mentioned in Years Go By as well, the intro, where I... What did I say now? My network increased, I hustle with purpose, never no greed. Because I think the message that I was trying to get across in that line was, you know, I had grown in knowing more people by the time 24 had ended, but it wasn't going to be a thing where I'm like, I'm trying to work with this, like, let me actually conversate back and forth with these artists, so, you know, I see what they're doing as well, like, let me see what kind of wavelength they're on. And that's how I've been able to develop connections with artists, some of which being on this album, such as Iffy, who's on Cold. And then there's another artist as well, Miles. I conversate with him here and then, and, you know, it's always good. And then I've got other people across different parts of the UK who I speak with, and, you know, I see what they're on. Yeah.
2: That's amazing to hear.
1: Awesome, yeah.
2: To hear that you're not just connected with people in your own area, as you said, it's other parts of the UK you're connecting with. So, you know, you're able to reach their creativity and their like fan base as well. You mentioned the track Cold.
0: Yes.
2: With yourself and Iffy.
0: Yes.
2: I'd love to play it and we then speak about it. Are you ready for the listeners to listen?
0: Yeah. We can play it through.

0: What do you think of that, Quince?
1: I was feeling that one, you know. I was bopping my head in the studio, man.
0: Yeah, I like
2: thank
0: that.
2: You, thank you, thank you, thank you.
1: Serious, man.
0: You both complement each other really well.
2: Yes.
0: Like, you've got different pitches.
2: That's my boy, Iffy,
0: good.
2: All the way from Manchester. So shout out the boys in 061, because there's actually a good lot of them in Manchester.
1: Good group up there.
2: Yes, there is.
1: One thing I would say, though, man, as well, like, your bars, there's actual genuine substance there, man. And that's what I love to see, you know, in a world full of, you know, no substance. It's good to, it's refreshing.
0: It's a good way to put it.
1: So yeah,
2: I try.
0: What inspired this song? Did it start off with yourself and then you approached Iffy?
2: Can I explain the creative process of the song?
0: Of course.
2: Yes. I think I must have just been, because I was just scrolling, this was the only beat that I ever got from YouTube. The rest of the songs was, that was all produced by myself. But I was just scrolling through beats one time, you know, trying to get inspired. Because I think this was around the time where I was starting to get into the swing of writing, starting to come up with things. And so I just so happened to find that beat one time, which aligned with, you know, what I was trying to do at the time. Because with, you know, other beats that I had produced and other beats that producers had sent me, it just fit perfectly. So I had that in there. Didn't know what I wanted to write on it at the time. Then I think one day I was just like, and I think, oh my days. January 2025, it was freezing. It was absolutely freezing.
0: It was freezing.
2: And
0: I remember
2: so,
0: it.
2: Yes. No, especially up north as well, because, it was a mad one. So then I just got to, then the first line that came to my head was, it's cold outside, but I ain't talking about the winter. With that being said, it's cold outside, but I ain't talking about the winter. I'm talking about, like, you know, it was kind of me, you know, zeroing in with myself and saying, okay, let me start trying to, you know, get things, like, sorted for myself now. Because when I say it's cold outside, it's more so a thing of the world has no remorse for a guy who's, you know, not getting it together by the time he's got out into the big world. You know what I mean?
1: Yeah.
2: And so that's why I then follow up with the lyric. That's why I'm determined, trying to get mine. Really got one now on the prize, because I want to get things, you know, sorted for myself. At this moment, I'm still 18, so, you know, I'm not rushing, but it's that thought of, okay, time is going by. Yes, no, and time's going by so quick as well, because even up to now, I still can't believe I'm 18, because when I wrote that song, I was, what, 17? I think I had just turned 17.
1: Yeah.
2: Yeah.
1: So you're just growing up. And
2: yeah, I was growing up. And you know, it's cold outside, you know, time doesn't wait on a person. So it's like, let me sort things out now. And then as for getting Iffy on the song, Iffy, me and him had already had a song at this point, but the song that me and him had, which was in my old catalogue, he was only doing the hook. So there was obviously the beat switch that I heard, and I thought, you know, this is the perfect time to get him on here, because his flow, it complemented that beat so well, because he's got that really jumpy flow, which you can kind of.
1: I liked the Jersey part, by
2: Jersey part of the year.
1: Yeah.
2: No, his flow was it was impressive, and yeah, when I got that verse back, I was like, yo. You know, because I recorded my verse while I was on the phone with him, and he was like, yo, I've got to match your energy here. I'm thinking, okay, no, don't even try to compete with me. Just do what you have to do, yeah. Did what you have to do. Would I say he bodied me? I think he bodied me. I think maybe it's me, because I'm a bit of a self-critic, you know?
1: Yeah.
2: I'm a bit of a self-critic. But yeah, that's how Cold came about. You know, I started off with talking about, I was literally, you could say I was talking about the winter, but at the same time I wasn't, because it was just freezing outside. I remember I was just walking to college and it was freezing. Walking back from college, it was freezing. Get back home, listen to that beat. It's cold outside, but I ain't talking about the winter.
1: It's interesting how, like, your environment, you know, the weather, what different things can really impact your art. You know, like, you're just walking in the cold and then you come up with that. It's easy as that, really, sometimes.
2: Yeah.
0: And how would you say the response has been with this project from people online, supporters and listeners?
2: This album in particular,

0: The response has been, it's been overwhelming, you know, because, you know, people have gotten back to me and, you know, they've said to me things about this album that shows that they've taken it in proper. You know, like I'm hearing people say, like, there was a whole story that was being told on this album. And I was like, yes, this is exactly what I was trying to do.
1: That's good.
0: If people are taking it in like this, then it means I've done what I need to do.
1: Definitely.
0: And to say it's been my first album as well, I genuinely did not expect it. So honestly, the response, the support, it's been great. It's been great.
1: Yeah, I think it's great. And I feel like everyone that's listening right now, they should take it in. I believe it's all streaming platforms.
0: Yes, all streaming platforms. Apple, Spotify, Deezer. Would I sell it on CDs? You know, it's a digital world these days. So
1: yeah.
0: I don't know about this one here.
1: Maybe the next one.
0: Yeah, maybe the next one. Maybe the next one.
1: What is next for yourself?
0: Ooh, what's next for myself? Well, right now I have a single out, which I dropped not long ago with my friend LT. It's different from what? It's different from the rap stuff. It was an I'm a Piano single that I had.
1: Ooh.
0: Just I admit, because the language that I speak sometimes at home, I'm born and bred in the UK, but the language that you know, that I come from, which is Ndebele and Sisutu, you know, it's rapped on I'm a Piano, so I figured this is the right time to just bring it on. And so I did that, and initially I was just messing about, but yeah, that's out right now. And I don't know if I'm allowed to mention this one, but I have
1: management.
0: I don't know if I'm allowed to mention this one, but I have a gym series coming out soon. Because, you know, I like to create gym content sometimes, so I've got a gym series coming out soon. So I will tell the people, stay tuned for that one.
2: We'll be looking out for that, man.
1: Yeah, definitely.
2: Yeah. Love a bit of gym content.
0: Yes.
2: That'd be sick.
1: Yes. Thank you so much for joining us. It's been great.
0: It's been a pleasure.
1: Yeah, especially to know about yourself and the whole journey and creative process of your project.
0: Yeah.
1: I see we'll be streaming Cold by yourself and Iffy on the airway, so everyone make sure to tune in for that. Yes, before you do leave us, let the people know where they can find you on socials.
0: So on socials, and this is on all socials, it is TJ Nuku, that's TJNOKO with an underscore after there. And then on Spotify, Apple Music, everywhere you look, even YouTube, TJ Nuku again, TJNOKO.
1: Perfect. Thank you so much. And we will see you, I'm sure we'll see you soon. We'll definitely be seeing the gym series.
0: Yes.

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5: 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It's myself, Quince. I've got Baby K in the studio.
6: Hi,
5: we've got
6: everyone.
5: Very special guest in the building with us today.
6: Yes.
5: We've got PASSIVE.
7: Come on.
5: We've got the man himself.
7: PASSIVE.
5: Come on,
7: man.
5: Return of the Spider and that.
7: No, I appreciate it, guys. I was here a few years ago, innit? It's my hometown.
6: Yeah.
7: You know what I'm saying? So, well, out in a Dunstable, but. To anyone that doesn't know Luton, in it, we just say Luton because same thing sometimes.
6: Yeah,
7: you know what I'm saying?
6: Yeah, it's all that ends.
7: Yeah. Trust. But yeah, man, good to be back.
6: Yes, it's good to have you back as well. We've got some colour, we've got purple today.
7: Yeah. Last minute decision.
6: Yeah.
7: I thought, oh yeah, we're going to be doing the video thing. Might as well do something that might just.
6: I like the branding pop on the hat. It says passive.
7: Oh yeah, passive. Yeah.
6: That's quite cool.
7: Yeah, new era in Wembley. You can get it done for £12.
6: £12 really stitching. That's actually cool, not bad.
7: Yeah, isn't it? Not
6: considering
7: bad.
6: Online, it's like 50 quid.
7: Is it? Oh, no. You just walk in and they do it right there. Takes 15
6: yeah,
7: minutes.
6: Cool.
7: Sick.
6: Easy. Oh, amazing.
7: Yeah.
5: Now you've got the coordination with the t-shirt and the hat as well, man.
7: Yeah, man. I've got a purple jacket out there as well.
6: Everyone's crazy. We can't see him.
7: Yeah. I got that when I went to Spain, but it's too hot in here to wear that.
6: I love how she's picked up the jacket to show.
7: Obviously,
6: I'm sure you are known in Luton, but for those who are hearing you for the first time, I'm like, who is Passive? Mm. Let them know who you are and what you do.
7: Yeah, man. I'm a multi-talented musician. I make beats, I DJ, I rap, I sing. I mix all my own stuff in my yard. I do my own artwork, my own videos. And I grew up in Luton, you know what I'm saying? And did a lot of stuff here, was just doing my thing, trying to get around, put the music out. And it was more like training ground, just getting good at what I did. So when I moved to London, it wasn't that long until something went mad. And then it just kept going after that, innit? So, but yeah, that's me. Do you know what I'm saying? A bit of grime, bit of R&B recently as well, a bit more hip-hop vibes. That's what I started on. And then when I went to London, there was so much rap going on, I just went heavy on the grime. And I've been doing that for a long time. So now I'm trying to ease back into the softer sounding, more actual songs, rather than just chatting your stuff on, you know what I'm saying?
6: And how has that been? Because you've been so used to doing the grime, being in that... you know, that department of music genre, and now you're going back into the more softer R&B.
7: Yeah.
6: How is that? Has it been a bit of a challenge for yourself?
7: Yeah. Sorry, say that again. Sorry, I got distracted.
6: Yeah, no, don't worry. He'll sort it out for you. But yeah, so how has that been going back to the softer stuff?
7: Yeah.
6: So used to doing, you know, grime and just bars.
7: It's imaginable because it's been... Like, it's the same kind of element. So anyone that would have heard it back then, it was all done in my kitchen and stuff. So the stuff wasn't mixed very well, but it was just like me making music in it. No, I didn't have any fans or anything at the point. So I didn't really, you know what I'm saying? But nowadays it's just like, because I've been doing so much within that space and just getting so much better at just rapping in general, songwriting, experiencing life and just having a lot more stuff to talk about. Now when I'm writing, it's like, okay, like I'm not just, like, it's a lot more context. There's a lot more like substance to what I'm saying.
6: Yeah.
7: And I've just noticed that after over a long time, because I haven't really made that kind of music in years, because I've been on just the grime so long and in it. And that's what's trending at the minute. Like, everyone's back on the grime thing. But yeah, now I'm just trying to ease that back in, do you know what I'm saying, and try to do it my way. And yeah, that's that, innit? Yeah.
8: It's cool, man, because it's like, a lot of people probably know you as a grime MC, but when you come through with these different sounds, it's going to be like
7: yeah,
8: a shock, but also people are going to appreciate that, I think, that you're
7: They're still rapping in that in there, and it's still pretty quick flowed or whatever, but it's there's stories to what I'm talking about in the songs, and there's like singing involved and a lot of singing involved and layering it all up and stuff, and people didn't know I really could do that before. Yeah. And I've been doing that way before I was even rapping in the first place anyway.
8: Long time.
7: But it's just good, man. And the fans are loving it. They're liking it. They're liking the new stuff. So I've got a lot of stuff to drop. I've been teasing them on TikTok.
6: Yeah, you know I've been
7: saying?
6: Seeing that.
7: On TikTok and being like, guys, smash the like button if you want me to drop this next week. Do you know what I'm saying? So, yeah, man.
6: I do like the TikTok lives because it gives people an insight. Like, it's like they're on the journey with you when you make music, even when you're talking about yourself and your music. Yeah. You know, I see you engage with the comments, which is great. So that's a great way for
7: you. Yeah, I always tell artists they could be missing out sometimes, because everyone, even if people have jobs or have to do this or have other commitments, there's still spare time in people's day, and if you can fill that with just talking to a community or whatever, you never know, if you have a good live, that could be a few thousand people that you're fresh in their mind, and then after they watch your live stream, because of the algorithm stuff, your posts most recently will pop up straight after they swipe off, and that's how like I get loads of views sometimes on my thing. I'll post and they'll go live straight away and do good like 3-4 hours on it and get loads of people. I'll be rapping, so there'll be bare views while I'm doing that, and all them people will scroll and then see me, and then that quick engagement as you post will just boost it and stuff like that. So, but yeah, man, also the community is sick, innit? Like actually being able to talk to fans and interact with them. Yeah. If it wasn't for live streams in general, not just TikTok, because that is like one of the best ones when it comes to engagement, but yeah, man, it's just a whole different thing. This is a new, isn't it? Like compared to like the grand scale of things, isn't it? That's 20 years. Mm. So I'm saying you weren't really doing things like this, but now I can just pick up my phone and talk to any of my fans at any point. They can give me my flowers while I'm here, or just support. Do you know what I'm saying?
6: Like, literally.
8: I feel like longevity as an artist is all about that personal connection.
7: Yeah.
8: And being on a live stream, speaking to your fans is what that's about, really.
7: Yeah, exactly. And then they see me day to day, and then obviously when I'm rapping in my lyrics and stuff and talk about what I'm going through and what my life is like, they can not only just relate in general, it's like they know me a little bit more, because they see me every day and they watch me when I'm like going through stuff and I'm just on live a bit upset. I'm like, guys, I'm going to be bunning my, you know what I'm saying, today, and just like chilling or whatever. Like, I'm not on it today. And then some days I'm like high energy or whatever. And there's people that see me every day and they see me go through it. So when I'm making songs and that, they're like, yeah, it's hitting, like, do you know what I'm saying?
6: They understand the story.
7: And I made a lot of friends through TikTok as well, like through people watching me, and they watch me every day, that it kind of come familiar and friendly. And I'll just chat to them every day offline, do you know what I'm saying? On a little Discord or something, call them, play some games or whatever, make some beats and stuff. So yeah man.
8: That's what music does, isn't it? It brings people together, man.
7: Yeah, exactly.
6: And it shows you're genuine as an artist as well, how it's not just for online. Like, when you're offline, if people want to make a connection, hit you up or talk, 100%. You're open to do that. I'd like to know as well, what made you, you've probably been asked this before, but what made you want to produce, like, your beats instead of, I don't want to say relying on others, but
7: what
6: made you want to produce your own beats?
7: I've always liked producing, innit? I always thought it was, like, a good idea. As a musician, I always, like, go by the saying of just, like, trying to do everything so then you can kind of not just say it's yours, but also if you have writer's block one day, it's all right, because I can make beats. But if I can't make beats one day, I might just run a little set and just record it, or go get a booking as a DJ, or make someone artwork or edit their YouTube video for them, because I've learned how to do all them things. It's just I don't have to, because I can use that to my ability and make money off these things. I don't have to go get a 9-to-5 now, because I know no matter what I do, I can use my skills and the platform I've used, and just, you know what I'm saying? Like, I don't just rap in it. If there's an event and people are like, oh yeah, it's a sick event, but it's just for producers, I wouldn't be able to go if I was just a rapper.
6: Yeah.
7: There's nothing wrong with that. But I always just push artists to just try it, innit? Yeah. Try DJing, try making beats, try singing a little bit, try all of that. And you never know, innit?
8: Mm. You never know. You might find something that you enjoy more.
7: Yeah.
8: You know?
7: Yeah, exactly. And recently, like, a couple of months ago, I wasn't really making any songs. I had a bit of writer's block, so I was just making beats, and I ended up making like 2 whole beat tapes and put them out on Spotify. And I didn't really promote them too much. I didn't make a lot of clips or stuff on TikTok for them, but I just put them out there, innit? And for the fans that know, they go in there, they see the instrumentals, and you never know what happens, innit?
8: Yeah. So, yeah. Got a bit of a response from Wiley.
7: Huh?
8: Got a bit of a response from Wiley there.
7: A little bit. Yeah, a little bit. He liked the video game type music, innit? Yeah. And it was mad, because he put a video out saying that he he needed video game music. He was like, oh, who's the guys that make video game music? And the week before, I put out one called PassiveWorld.mp3, and it's all retro, it's all like gamey and
6: stuff.
7: Literally
6: crazy.
7: On purpose, And my whole concept of the track was when you play through it, it's meant to be the soundtrack of a game.
6: Yeah, that doesn't exist.
7: But it's what if I did make a game, it was called like Death Scream, Haunted Castle, Press Start.
6: That's so, so cool.
7: Yeah, it was mad. They tagged me in the comments and then, man, I was
6: amazing.
7: And stuff, and be at Wiley.
8: It's crazy. Because he's online quite a bit, isn't he?
7: Yeah.
8: So it's good because you're online quite a bit, so he's going to see.
7: And he's proper like down with like the new generation as well.
6: He shows a lot of support.
7: Yeah, and he shows a lot of love, and he'll bring people in. He won't just like leave a comment on them. He'll fully just be like, yo, come to this, come to that. You've seen him do it with Amzino. You've seen him do it with other people, like, and just bringing people in. Even Proti, my bridging Proti recently, I've been watching him for a while now, and we've been talking on TikTok. And recently, Wiley reposted him on his story, and his page is just going mad recently. Blowing everyone's up, just on Proti.
8: Everyone's heard that tune.
7: Can't
8: really say too many of the lyrics, but
7: That's what I'm saying, bro. So he just pulled up to my yard. He said he's coming to London. I said, pull up, and then we'll make the tune in it. I wrote the bar like 15 minutes, recorded it in my house, went outside to my local like IKEA place or whatever, recorded a video in the car park. I was like, come on then. And then it banged some views, and I was like, yeah, man, like this guy. But yeah, that's what I'm saying. So big up Wiley, and big up to all the olders in grime that are doing the things for the youngers, innit?
8: That's the new generation.
6: That's what it's about, though, isn't it?
7: I don't really, I'm kind of get to that point where I'm not in it anymore. I'm 22, bro. Last time I come here, I was like 18, like 19.
8: But how old is Wiley, man?
7: Yeah, I know. Yeah.
8: You're new gen, bro, which is amazing.
7: Yeah. Oh, yeah, yeah,
8: you're
7: yeah.
8: part of it right now, man. You're the present and the future, and that's
6: the growth Passive has had, though, from when you were 18 to now, even season one OTR. Yeah. I don't know if people know too much about season one OTR. That was 2018, 2019.
7: I was 16 years old, 17.
6: And crazy. And just see the growth from that to when you came on the show, and even just in between that, it's massive. Like, what, like 18 to 22, 4 years, you've grown so much. You've featured on so many different shows and radio stations.
7: Red Bull just dropped today as well on their TikTok. They've just posted a clip of us on there.
6: Make sure to take
7: it. So that's
6: going to
7: be coming out soon.
6: Yeah. But you've done amazing. Yeah. Like, even though, and maybe that's why you might not feel like you're still quotation mark new gen, because you've achieved so much, you know, within a short space of time.
7: But I'm still after like a lot more in it. Now I'm trying to do like, so when it comes to grime and stuff and rapping, I think I've done pretty well in that. Everyone, they hear the name Passive and
6: they know you.
7: Now I'm trying to reach every audience and stuff, and but not like have to give in. There's a difference. Like, some people don't think you have to get every audience. You have to kind of do the viral trends and whatever. But nah, if you just keep it real, and that's the best comments I get on my comments, where people are like, "Boy, this is some real stuff." Like, you can, it's not overproduced. It's not a mad music video. It's just me in my bedroom, glitchy little camera, and mixed in my bedroom as well. Old school hip hop beat, talking about my feelings, bruv. Mm-hmm. And those are my favorite comments, where people realize that I'm just doing it for the love of music.
6: Yeah.
7: Innit?
6: It's just
7: do you know what I mean? So yeah, man.
8: That's what you
7: keep
8: need,
7: it
8: man.
7: Real, innit?
8: No, not everything's about a viral moment. It's about being a real artist.
7: Yeah.
8: I've got another question for you.
7: Go on.
8: Well, it's not. Yeah, it's more of like a describe your sound in three words.
7: My sound, okay. bass.
6: Oh,
8: bass.
7: synth.
8: Synth.
7: And
8: drum.
7: Skippy.
8: Yeah, that makes sense.
7: Nice
8: heavy
7: bass line. And my beats are very synth heavy. I love to layer synths. Like,
6: someone in the comments said genuine. Genuine. Oh, shout out them.
7: Appreciate
6: who was that?
7: Yeah, come on.
8: It's a real word.
7: Oh, shout out. Yeah, of course.
8: We'll take that.
6: But shout out Letty, though. She contacted us. Was like, when can we get Passive in?
7: And
6: obviously, we were just waiting for you because we know you're busy. Do you know what I mean?
7: You know what it is? Like, I'm busy as well, but it's more like I just get so wrapped up in my head when my phone is just going mad and there's so many unanswered messages and stuff, and then I just put things off for days and whatever, so that's why when people like hit people up for me or whatever, like, I'm like, alright, cool, like, they've got that pattern now. So now I'm just going to put it in my calendar,
6: you just need the info
7: and that was official, innit? But before that, I'll just be scrolling, I'll be like, oh my god, like, I need to, but it's just mad. But I'm working on it, innit? Either trying to find someone to help me manage my stuff so I can get a bit more organised, separate the stuff that I do need to answer to the stuff that I don't. And then, just stuff like that moving forward, organisation.
6: I'm sure I even saw in your story one time when you're like, I'm really sorry, I have over 1,000 unread messages. I'm sure I saw your story that you like made.
7: Was mad.
6: I feel it sometimes because you let that message go, but then it's been a week and it's like, oh, I can't even reply to it now. And then it could be 3 weeks. Then 2 months later, I'm like, hey, I'm so sorry for the late reply.
7: No, trust me, exactly. But people usually get it anyway because they see that, you know, I'm posting, the views are there, so people are actively trying to message me and stuff. But yeah, man, no, for everyone now, just putting it out there, I apologise if I do air you or not reply to the message.
6: It's not intentional.
7: It's just a lot, innit? I freak out just looking at it. I'm not airing no one. Yeah. I'm not,
8: you know, just like that, man. You know.
7: Yeah, I've got love for everyone, innit? Especially everyone that was trying to show me love and that in my chats and stuff. I just can't get to them all, innit? But yeah, man, yeah.
6: But I can imagine if that was in real life, you know, how it's just in our DMs. But imagine if we had that many people approaching us.
7: I reckon that'd be easier though, because I just line them up. Do you know what I mean? One by one, innit?
6: Like,
7: you know what I'm saying? And I would actually be able to talk to them. I wouldn't run out of energy for that. Yeah. Type in though. I could not. Like, if I had to dedicate a whole day to it, I couldn't. Yeah. Do you know what I mean?
6: I'm like, used to it.
7: Yeah.
8: Replying to messages all day, that doesn't sound fun.
7: So yeah. And I feel like I end up saying stuff I don't really mean, because I'm just in a pattern of it. You know, when it gets repetitive and you start copy and pasting and that. Yeah. And I want to keep it real with everyone, innit? I don't want to. Do you know what I mean?
6: I sometimes feel I sound too happy. I'm like, that was too many exclamation marks and too much happiness in that message.
7: Yeah, yeah, yeah. And also, if I message like bare people at once, if they all message me back at one time, I'm having like conversations for the next 2 days.
6: You're just overwhelmed. This one is for the producing side of yourself. Obviously, Quince, you're a producer, so maybe you both could answer this.
7: Okay.
6: What's something people misunderstand about producers? And it's a bit of a different one, but yeah.
7: Yeah, no, it's a good one, though. I think people misunderstand that we I think people don't appreciate them enough.
6: Mm-hmm.
7: So people don't talk about producers enough in it and give them enough like credit for their stuff, because there's people like Swindle, for example, he's produced so many banging tracks here, but I don't really see it, like people like him front and center. Now, like, maybe that's their choice, innit? Because most producers and that, they're producers for a reason. They like to be in the background doing their thing. But yeah, man, people just don't deep it, innit? All these massive songs or whatever, and they don't get enough credit or whatever. But that's why I rate artists that always put their producers in like their videos and stuff.
6: Or
7: and
6: in
7: Or I'll mention them in their songs and crap. Yeah. Like, do you know what I mean? So, yeah man.
6: It goes hand in hand. Like, without the beat, don't have the lyrics. Without the lyrics. Because a lot of time I listen to a song and I feel like the beat helped the song flow with the lyrics.
7: Yeah.
6: I sometimes like the beat more.
7: Nowadays there's a lot of that going around.
8: There's a lot of
7: sometimes.
8: Beats carrying tunes. A lot of low substance, but just hard hitting beats.
7: Yeah, hard hitting beats.
8: UK poo.
7: UK poo, man. The new thing.
8: Yeah, I say one thing that I guess is viewed for artists is for producers is like a lot of artists, like, they'll use a beat from YouTube and then they won't pay for it. It's like
7: pay for that
8: because that's someone's life.
7: Like, that was stuff I was doing when I was like 15. I didn't know about any of them stuff. I just saw like download, copy and paste song.
6: Everyone's gone through that. You know, when you're younger, you're like, oh, it's free.
8: Intentionally.
7: Yeah, and you've been doing it for a while. You can't be doing that.
8: Part of the investment.
6: Yeah, it's
8: music. You're gonna pay for branding.
7: You gotta save for that stuff, innit?
8: Exactly.
7: Yeah. Nowadays on BeatStars, you get them 2-for-1 deals, bro. Big up to them, man.
8: Big
7: up to them, man.
8: Shout out BeatStars, man. That's my platform too. You know.
7: Yeah, come on.
6: I was gonna say, your beats on BeatStars?
7: No, my beats aren't on BeatStars. Do you know what it is about my beats? Because I don't produce them frequent, I usually do like one beat and I'll be on it for ages because I just like making the music in it. Sometimes it ends up not even being rappable. That's why I make beat tapes, because I don't really make tight beats, you know what I mean?
6: Oh, okay.
7: It's just kind of music sometimes. Yeah. Sometimes they're just like hard beats and you can just chuck them in the grime set.
8: But some
7: of them, there's just so much going on, I wouldn't even attempt to rap over it. I just listen to it. Do you know what I mean? So
6: that's really interesting to hear, though, from your perspective, how you said, like, you know, like, you might not be able to rap on it, but it's there.
7: Yeah.
6: Mm-hmm. Yeah.
7: Yeah. There's a guy called Sam Gellatry, and he is a producer that basically makes that kind of music.
8: Mm-hmm.
7: Like, nowadays, he's on more like that 70s funk punk stuff, pop stuff, you know, that like Weekend type sound.
8: Yeah,
7: and he produces that stuff, but when he first started, he was producing just, it was just music. It would be like wind noises or wind chimes and that. It would be natural noises and it would all come in together, and he'd chuck in some 808 synths in there and some da-da-da-da-da, and it would be
6: crazy.
7: No lyrics, no words for the whole tape. So I looked at stuff like that and I was like, cool, that's the level I need to be on.
8: You want to produce like that.
7: Make a whole tape that I could just listen to throughout and no words. Don't even have to talk on it.
6: That's kind of like how music was. Like, you know, classical music, just music.
7: So
6: in a way, it's like you guys are bringing that back, but with more
7: like music just got shorter and shorter and shorter.
8: It's just good. I think, like, for me, I can sit and produce a beat for like 20 hours and I played the song.
7: I hear it.
6: Trust me. It really gets like
7: breaks
6: that.
7: Breaks in the middle. You know what I'm saying?
6: But like one beat to spend 20 hours on, is that short or is that
7: kind of?
8: No, I mean, I've spent probably longer on a beat.
7: Yeah, it's collectively over days.
8: Days and days of like work.
7: 50 plus,
8: listening back.
7: 100 plus hours sometimes.
8: Sometimes you just go into flow, and you just spend like seven. obviously breaks again.
6: Yeah, yeah, seven no, hours of course you have breaks or spread.
7: Sometimes you get them ones where you make the beat basically the whole thing in like half hour, and then you come back to it a couple of days later and just basically clean it up.
8: Yeah.
7: And it's just already there, and you're just like, when did I make this, bruv? Like, you know, the ones where you make it at the end of your like sleep, like you're about to go in it.
8: Yeah.
7: You make a mad beat, and you're like, oh, I'm going to bed, bruv. And wake up, yeah. And it's the best thing to do as a producer, innit, when you do the Fresh Ears thing, where you go fresh off, do something else for about an hour or two, come back, listen to your beat, mm-hmm. and you're going to listen to it and be like, what did I make, bro?
6: That's like me with editing. Bro? Like, you know what I mean? Yeah,
8: I save my beats as gibberish as well, so I don't innit, bro? Know what the beat's called.
7: Yeah, the good beats will get saved as an actual name, innit? But the bad beats will just be like DFGVFHAD. Do you know what I mean?
8: But then you click one when they're like, actually, I see the vision.
7: Got to think of a name for it.
8: And then you develop that vision, innit?
7: Yeah.
8: It's mad how producing can work, man. It's just like.
7: Yeah, producing is mad. Like, once you learn how to produce, the first bit's like school, and it's learning the technicals and how to navigate your stuff or whatever, but once you get used to it and you're comfortable with it, it's so much fun. It's just like painting, isn't it? And it's like
8: a game.
7: Yeah, it is like a game, because sometimes it just don't work, and you don't even need to be making a beat. Sometimes I just go on there, just make weird synths or melodies and stuff, and try.
8: You can do so much with it. Sound is like, you're literally crafting sound. You're a sculptor.
7: Yeah, that's what it is. That's why I love synths, because it's like that's as close as you can. Mm-hmm. On the computer anyway, that's as like literally in depth as you can go when it comes to making the sound.
8: Literally synthesizing the sound. What's your favourite synth?
7: It was GMS, mm-hmm. but now it's Harmless.
8: On
7: Fruity Loops. Yeah. I've been Harmless a lot.
6: Can you make the noise, please?
7: They both start off like
8: They start as an initial patch, and then and then you turn that patch into whatever you damn want.
7: Yeah, you had some squares, triangles.
6: It's like the audio file.
8: It's just literally, like a very, very basic sound. And then you add all these different parameters and stuff in all of us. You can create whatever sound you want, literally.
6: Interesting.
7: Yeah, basically.
8: Pretty much like
6: synth,
7: all that.
6: Have you guys ever made a beat and then for some reason just remade it?
8: Change
6: genres.
8: I pitch down all the time in between.
7: It
8: gets boring after a while.
7: I made this tape one time on like SoundCloud, didn't it? I just put it out on there, but it was this one beat. It was 140. Mm-hmm. Then I made it a drum and bass beat, and then I made it like a housey beat in it, and I put it out as a tape and in it, and it was just like whatever. But yeah, man, literally just taking the same beat and just slowing it down to a different tempo, and then going through everything that you put in and just adjusting it so it actually just works and stuff.
8: Mm-hmm.
7: And you can make a whole different beat.
8: Yeah, you can. You could. When like, you take example. Yeah. Sample will turn into like five different beats if you wanted to.
6: That's very interesting.
8: Sample Come packs.
7: On. We're just nerding out over here, guys. You know what I'm saying?
6: Yes, we have some beats with us.
8: Ooh,
6: I do have more questions, but I'll ask the questions after.
7: Okay, cool.
6: Yeah, I can talk for days. But yes, we're going to have some music.
7: Guys, I'm trying my best to not say anything bad. I promise I'm trying, I'm aware of that.
6: Just like slap the mic away.
7: Last time I had to be told while I was rapping midway, I was like, okay.
6: Cool.
7: No, I'm prepared.
6: So, okay, so the first one is, I'm just going to play it so you can hear it. Can you hear it okay?
7: A little bit louder. Louder if you can.
8: It's not kind of real, though.
7: It's really quiet, though.
8: Yeah, we're not really getting
7: it. Yeah.
6: Is it your headphones?
7: 1, 2, 1, 2.
6: That's because of the mic.
7: That's a lot better. Yeah.
8: Alrighty. Huh?
7: Listen. Yeah. Yo. Yeah. I don't need sleep. Hallucinations and sleep paralysis ain't that deep. I rest 17 hours per week, and the rest of the time I spit on meat beats. I'm dedicated to the max. I'd rather have a reload than relax. I work more than ASAPs. Last I'll not always BP. I got too much gas, too much swagger like a pow. Do do do do dagger dagger. And you know I'm better than a gangnam man. I grab a stab. I used to work the gardens at night or out on a bike, but I'm passive, not macapaca. Hating me must be boring. I spit and make P. You just screen record it. Yes, W passive. I scored it 3-0. No problem, no audit. My ting's hot, but yours isn't. My G, don't be jealous. It's autism. Curb stomp because you're off, but the floor isn't. Don't be efficient, your death will be more efficient on them, like you've gone fishing. Don't be a, you are more efficient on wet, you are good like you got christened, and you're still wet, that's why you got caught slipping. I spit about this cause that's what I got. I spit about bars cause that's what I got. I spit about flows cause that's what I got. I spit about things cause that's what I got. I rap about cause that's what I get. I rap about P cause that's what I get. I know what I need, that's what I get. You don't get no reply cause that's what you get. Your is a mess. Pass me the checks, I need the cash before all my bars on a set. My fans want me to spit fast in a sec. I'm harder bars like I'm hard with top set. Spitting get girl, that's part of the flex. You master, but I'm the master, bruh. Couldn't sense no threat right after we met. I'm forward thinking cause my past is a wreck. I'm not a good boy, don't ask me to fetch. The mic is my weapon, so pass me the tech. You're more uncool than your dad's brother. If I come after you, just know you're not next. You're only next up, descend for the meds. You can't see, adjust the lens of your specs. Can you answer me this one riddle instead? How does UV mean make sense in ya? When you break this stuff down, your stuff sounds like a stuff somebody stuffed down. You ain't worth my time, bro, just sit down. Or else you be begging me to take this. You hear a deep bass, then leave it for me. My bars about teeth, I've been in the street. I'm in your heads 24-7 rent free. You can't forget P like PTSD. I hate these noobs, go make some tunes. You're tasting defeat, I'm tasting boobs. I don't wanna clash, I'll just be wasting nukes. You sound like you copy and paste from use. How can I clash your MC, that's not there. I feel genuinely offended when you compare. In real life you're a chav, I'm Charizard. In real life you're a, I'm Moncler. You're going bald at the back, but I've got hair. I guess they were older than me, so that's fair. These get under my skin like fat birds. You won't have space to breathe like fat bears. You wouldn't wanna ever hear my thoughts. I'm the guy that kinda looks like Guy Fawkes. With a man bun set flames when I talk. Off the pitch you'll get aired like Sky Sports. Gossip a lot less, wonder you all get smoked, not yet. Tell me why are these grown men obsessed? I think your mindset's gross like frog legs. You pop ears G, but I'll pop necks, and I won't break one sweat like hot. I'm married to the game ever since my ex thought they could ever come and stop this progress. Yo, smoke to your chest like a sauna. Broski, I could floor you up with my aura. Trying to get famous till models adore us. The only time I'm gonna get leveled is on a tour bus. Gaddy wanna take this sword, no shung shung. Passive put the passion in the. I like to get down, let's get a room room. I like to pull up skirts, no room room. I've been doing this, try tell me you lied. I'm high on life, can't tell if I'm fried. People CP and stop to say hi, not ginger, but I get spotted outside. Don't make me move or make me that guy. Too many snakes, nobody comes round mine. Don't watch the space, it's all about time. I'll make a peep, listen. Fruity Loops, one spliff and I'm on it. I'm a free spirit G, so I don't use logic. Heads or tails, I was trying to be Sonic. I'll do something to you till you learn something from it. Jesus! Come on.
6: There was so many.
7: Sorry guys, if you use logic, I'm sorry. FL was so much better, man. Talking about producers, that was a cold bar. Listen. Yes. But I would record in Logic though. It is better for vocals still. It is, isn't it? Yeah. Okay. Yeah.
8: That's the ideal workflow.
7: Say no more.
9: That was cold.
7: Yeah, man.
8: Alright, we're going back in.
7: Yeah. Yo. There's a drop. Fruity Loop, one spliff and I'm on it. I'm a free spirit G, so I don't use logic. Heads or tails, I was trying to be Sonic. I'll do something to you till you learn something from it. I ain't do this for money, but honestly, I just want a big house in a forest G. In a location nobody bothers me, with a pool and a studio, obviously. That's why I keep grinding till I got the P. Gotta support my fam, I got a lot to feed. So shout me please, but it's not for free. You gotta bless me with P unless you're a G. Yeah, cause I got to live. I thank mum that I've always got a pot to. The last few years I never really got to live, cause I was rushing myself like Oxy is. Yeah, just know I'm not a moron. You're on Facebook trying to shot Saurons. We can't associate, you're a poor don. I'm not gonna give you one ring like Sauron. You better pipe down, I don't care what you're on. Yoga under the concrete, I put floors on. Kick your door off, make sure your jaw's gone. I'm not the big dog you wanna put paws on. Talk about clash, my G. Are you good? Had to stop that shit, I was too good. Been chilling off since I moved to a new hood. Next time we're face to face, it's toothless. And I don't care that I'm so mental. This mentality will make me successful. You man got the mindset of my left ball. My mind be crafting bars, got a chest ball. The old me's dead, it's time to say bye. I sometimes live the life that ain't nice. You can't see in my eyes if something ain't right. The strains on my mind can hide in plain sight. I can't ever be replaced by AI. Fake art can't ever make the real art die. Most of the websites online, they lie. And the most they're gonna get out of man is a sigh. Jeez. Wipes. You get me. No AI around here, bro.
6: I was gonna say, our first interview as well, we were talking about AI.
7: I'm not on that stuff, no way. It's alright if you... Listen, ChatGPT is alright because it's just a better Siri.
8: Let's
7: be honest. If they replace Siri with ChatGPT, I wouldn't be vexed.
6: A lot of people say Siri's been glitching and not working as
7: it doesn't,
6: well.
7: It doesn't, bro. It just sends me to Google, bruv. Yeah. I could have done that. Yeah. I could have done that. What's the point of Siri, bruv? It's just going to Google it for me. Like, I can do that.
8: Yeah, I feel like if you use AI as like something to work for you, like, do this quicker for me.
7: It's a
8: meaningless task.
7: Yeah, meaningless task, 100%. But when it comes to art...
8: Creating, like, that's got to be your brain, bro.
7: It takes away the whole value of it for me.
8: Yeah, it's crazy.
7: Do you know what I'm saying? It's like, bro, when you get chairs that are made in factories and that, you don't really care. But them handcrafted chairs, they're sold for hundreds of pounds. Mm-hmm. Do you know what I'm saying? So the same should be for music and everything.
8: Yeah, yeah.
7: Trust.
8: Yeah, you should have value. Sorry, I got distracted, didn't it? Craftsmanship.
7: Yeah, you know? Trust.
8: It's real, man.
7: Right, big up to JME Integrity, that one. I don't know him personally, innit? Yeah. I'm not saying I do, but like, just big up to him, innit? Maybe one day. Do you know what I mean? Nah, big up JME, proper inspiration.
6: Yes. I've got a few more questions. I just want to ask, as a producer, How did creating beats make you a better songwriter slash rapper singer?
7: You know what it is? I also clocked there's something about like the syllable part of it, and when you're rapping and stuff, if you like, people say that when I rap, sometimes it's like the hi hat of the beat, and it's like if you follow the flows, like and like it's stuff like that. When you're just producing that, you hear pockets, you hear how to, because do you know what I'm saying? When you first start making beats, your beat sounds simple because you're just on the four drum, maybe a little third or whatever, But when you get better at making beats, you start putting things everywhere, and then all your melodies are interacting and whatever. And I don't know what it is, it just makes you. The vocalization, the way I rap on the beats as well will change. Mm-hmm. So if the beat's dark and gritty, I'm going to be like, yo, are you mad? Swing for but see if it's like a garage thing. Yeah, are you mad? Do you know, see the difference?
8: Different levels.
7: Do you know what I'm saying? Yeah, yeah. So some people, they rap the same. Mm-hmm. Do you know what I'm saying? They'll do like the same kind of tone on every beat and stuff like that. But you need to, that difference when you just switch it up, so match the beat and yeah, it just gives it that whole vibe.
8: Match that same vibe. Trust me. Yeah, yeah, yeah. You've got to have a different voice for different vibes.
9: Maybe says, are you going to play Time?
7: No, we're doing Trust later, and we've got another beat here. But Time is one of my unreleased songs, though. But she likes that one, isn't it? It's part of the R&B hip hop thing I'm on like at the minute. But it's the best one.
8: Yeah,
7: it's the best one. But I'm waiting to get like a proper team together and make it proper, innit?
6: When you're ready, release. Send that through.
7: Because that could go far, innit? Because it's not just a rapping thing. Like 20% of it is me rapping, the rest is me just singing, mixing.
6: Interesting.
7: Crazy. Yeah, yeah, yeah.
6: Yeah, when you're ready, make sure to send that through. We'd love to play it on the airwaves.
7: 100%. 100% yes. I will. Yeah, I'll be sending that everywhere. So,
6: are you ready for the next instrumental?
7: Yeah, man, ready. This one's Rinsa, man. Be up to Rinsa, man. Yeah.
8: Let's get it.
6: Okay, I do. It's coming up at 70 BPM, but over here it says 140, so just have a listen and is it okay?
7: I still hear the integrity.
8: Yeah, that's it.
7: Got everyone in the live as well, man. Off the record. Oh, Jammy's in here. Well, go on, Jammy.
8: This one. Oh, bread. That's the one.

0: Okay, we've got that sorted.
1: Yes, now.
0: Yes, dear. How's this sound? Is it sounding okay?
1: Yeah, perfect.
2: Perfect.
1: Let's go, man.
0: Oh, yes.
1: Vibes. Who is it? Here. Come on.
0: Yeah. We're the backup
1: singers.
0: So
1: this is B-A-N-S-S-I-V-E. Yo. I'm the wickedest MC to do it. I knock out your light bulb if I say screw it. Anytime I touch the mic, I slew it. But these MCs can't actually do it. And when I smoke, don't tell me to go slow. Big fat will make a man cocoa. I mean cuckoo, but I'm still loco. And you know I'm on business like a logo. You'll be never I. Have you ever died? Slew down any guy. I look very high. Online for a fight. Active on Spotify. We got a wheel up because the laptop just died. It didn't die, it just fell over.
0: It just fell over. Back. I was trying to get content and the aye. Laptop was
1: the laptop
0: like,
1: oh,
3: it. It's a reload. He saved it though. He saved it.
1: Come on, come on, come on. You have the laptop, yeah? Come on. Hey, vibes. P-A-N-S-S-I-V-E, we're inside OTR. Yeah, off the record. Let's go, man. Vibes. Here. I'm the wickedest. One time for the one time. Yo, I'm the wickedest MC to do it. I knock out your light bulb if I say screw it. Anytime I touch the mic, I slew it. But these MCs can't.

I'm not 24. 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Can't be rich when your work rate's very poor. But when I make a rhythm, it's hardcore. Press play, make the room flip, no parkour. 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Why you in the pub for? When I touch the mic with free rhymes, it's pop, pop, pop, pop, pop, peak times. I don't with felines. I'm about to explode, so you can't be mine. It's P-A-N-S-S cheese. Wanna get bread, man, wanna get cheese. 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I've seen more ash on my knees, please. Ain't got flows like me. Big P on the stage like a West End scene. Passive on the beat, that's mad. Passive on the beat, yo. Yeah, I just got to the shubs. I'm so drunk, I just called a boobs. Turned up Friday, in 30 goods. No tracksuits, no trainers, no hoods. We're inside, I got vibes today. I got tunes to play. I got girl with them that wanna say hey. A&R's coming my way, my step.

0: hard to describe it, it's hard to deny. All these brothers just wish they were pucker. Now all that they want is a piece of the pie. Listen, big bagger, that's normal. Bottom bass on tap, that's normal. Walk in, bun all the talking, normal. Businessman, but I don't dress formal. I'm different, I'm far from normal. Stinking the bud from afar, that's normal. Hot box a boo from a car, that's normal. Volume mics, the devils ain't. I got your girls inside looking like porridge. Make a tails peel back, something like orange. You got more weed than clothes in my storage, and I'm always smelling loud. I'm not bothered, grab packs. Some girls wanna stop when they walk past. Yeah, I think they smell grass. Hitting with two rounds, I don't bust fast. Stop one fast when I do puff, puff, pass. He runs quick, so I might have to slump him if he didn't bring one suit to the function. Are you smoking your grandma's bunions? You'll get left out like a salad with onions. Security don't let me in, it's appalling. Sneaky with loud, but I won't let it all in. Don't get me mad if you get caught, I called it. Your girl's face was in the same place, I ballsed it. Your girl's fat, that's how I stashed it. How did I do, girl? She said just smashed it. Madness, might need a new mattress. Pum, pum, have me doing some assault backflips. And I don't wanna hear no stress. I don't wanna chat, but I do want you. I like a bad girl with a bat. And I wanna start now, it's the start of the sesh. Yeah, it's the start of the motive. I don't drink, but I'm in the corner smoking. Plotting and scheming deep in the baseline. Looking to the mic, waiting for my moment. Looking to the mic and I'm itching to spit a bar. Get I'm so hype, I can make a man flip a car. You got off the mic, you know we're not similar. Nobody knows your bars, we're not familiar. F the manager, tell her calm down, Lydia. Can't kick me out when I stuff stuff down. I teach these man live, oh, like a seminar. You don't wanna see me back in the video. Anytime, any day with me, you ain't bored. My rolling tray is as big as a skateboard. Yeah, something that you ain't saw, bad man, you ain't been something you ain't seen.
1: Voice. That was crazy. Oh, that was
2: come on, come on.
0: Yeah, I was the censoring.
1: It's very graphic, yeah. Though. Like, I just kept picturing so much. Like,
2: yeah, crazy.
0: Like, there's no technical swear words in it, but it still makes you go, oh.
1: The porridge. I was just like, ew. I feel like you could make a comic to your songs.
0: Yeah. Like, the big imagination's great, but sometimes it's too much.
1: Yeah, yeah.
0: I see things I don't want to see on purpose.
1: Yeah, literally. That's why I was like, oh gosh.
0: Yeah. But it makes funny music.
1: Yeah,
0: so, you know what I mean?
1: But I love how you switched the flow. You went faster.
0: Yeah. The fast thing.
1: Yeah, it was really cool.
0: Yeah, that little Scooby Dooby vibe, man. That was I did that on a drum and bass song ages ago, innit? And you know, drum and bass is sped up, innit? So imagine up as well.
1: Wow.
0: And I did it crisp, innit?
1: Yeah.
0: And it got I've got like 1.4 million on Facebook.
1: Seriously?
0: And a few 100,000 on the other stuff. And I was like, whoa.
1: Was that
0: my first time on drum and bass. Nah.
1: The speed up, it speeding up on the beat, was it?
0: Yeah, I was there for a drum and bass set, innit? Oh, but yeah, I was so just running like hip hop bars. Mm-hmm. And I was speaking my grind bars like bare fast, innit? Because I can do that.
2: Drop this on this fast.
0: Yeah, and I just said, you know what? Yeah. If I double time it, like, and it just went mad, didn't it? So yeah, man, big up to DJ Spidey as well from Luton, innit? DJ Spidey.
1: He's from Luton.
0: Yeah, he's a DJ, innit?
1: Shout out DJ Spidey.
0: Spidey, yeah, trust me, man.
1: Spider-Man. So, yes. Yes, we do have time for the quiz.
0: Quiz, yeah.
1: Of quiz course. Time.
0: Say no more.
1: We'll just have a little knowledge break, and from then we'll be back on with the quiz.
0: Okay.

0: All right, everyone, we have an OTR first play. You know how it goes. So at the moment, we just got the two artists in the background. It's fine. It's just the vibe. But yes, this is an OTR first play. Shout out Radar Network for sending it through. Yes, we have Olay by Petunias. I'm sorry if I've said it wrong, but yes.
1: Diverse.

0: We are back.
1: Dangleberry.
0: We are back. Yes, if you would hearing.
2: Say this one.
0: That's yes.
3: Yeah, that's
0: so yeah, we are back, and if you heard Mr. No Liquor speaking in regards to the OTR freestyle from 9:30 p.m., of course we will have Passive, our special guest, joining us along with Sam and Cass, two amazing female artists. I believe they are twins, and they're doing great on the socials, along with Cows and BTC, and another special guest, which will be Crud, Mr. What. You may know him. Thank you, Quince. I can never do that. But yeah, so make sure to stay tuned. Right now, we are going to do the general knowledge quiz, which I'm always excited to do with Passive and TJ Nuku. So,
1: but
0: yeah.
1: Against each other now.
0: Yes.
1: Head to head.
0: Cool.
2: If you wanted to see me clash, you go.
0: Yeah, this is the clash. A friendly clash.
3: The one, yeah.
0: Right, when you're ready, Quince.
1: Yeah. What's the capital city of Canada?
2: Toronto.
1: No.
3: Montreal?
1: No.
2: I don't know any other one.
1: Gotcha.
2: Canada.
3: Oh my days.
1: Yeah.
3: Does it begin with an O?
0: Yeah.
3: Oh, flip.
2: OVO. Orlando.
3: Orlando's.
1: Yeah. Orlando's in Florida.
2: Orleans. New Orleans. Oh, no. Mm. Orleans. Wait, what?
1: No. OT.
3: Oh my days.
2: OT.
0: Ottawa.
1: Ottawa.
0: Ottawa. Ottawa.
2: Ottawa.
1: Yeah.
2: What? I never heard that
3: man. Yeah. Do you know what? I would have said the Toronto. Name in it, but it's one of them ones. Isn't it?
0: it's one them ones.
2: Toronto would have been.
3: It's one of them ones.
1: Yeah.
0: Who painted the Mona Lisa?
3: Yeah, Leonardo da Vinci.
0: I don't know who to give that.
1: That's a 1-1 there. You know, that's a 1-1.
0: Cool. What is the largest? Oh, sorry. What is the largest hot desert in the world?
2: Sahara.
0: Yeah.
1: Yes. That's a 2-1.
3: To be honest, I wouldn't have got that one. So
1: got you. What's the currency of Japan?
2: Yen.
3: No.
1: That's a free one. Yeah.
3: I thought yen was Chinese.
1: No, that's Japan. Chinese is, I don't even know.
0: We don't know general knowledge, we just know the questions.
1: I just know the questions. I can read questions all day. What's the tallest land animal?
3: Giraffe.
1: Yeah. It's a 3-2.
0: Jeez. In which country is Machu Picchu located?
3: Is the what?
0: I don't know.
2: Machu Picchu. Spain?
0: There's a song about
2: Mexico.
0: Is it Rema? With Ed Sheeran, they made a song.
3: Peru.
0: Yeah.
1: Cool. Good one.
3: Okay.
1: At what temperature does water freeze in degrees? That's a 4-2?
2: Yeah.
0: 4-3. How many rings are there in the Olympic flag?
2: Five.
0: 5 points.
3: You know what my problem is? I answer too

0: Sorry, as in Argentina. I was going to be like, huh? Yeah. Cool. Which Roman numeral represents the number 50?
1: Eh? Oh my dear.
2: 50. So you have to think that one, but you can get there.
3: Right. X. That's 10.
2: That's
3: bro.
2: 10. 10, 10 yeah. Maybe it's
0: L Town.
2: Mm.
3: Is it M?
2: Double L's.
3: I'm just guessing stuff now. I don't know.
0: There is. You're close, but maybe not double.
1: L.
0: Yay!
3: Oh, right, okay.
0: Yeah. And which type of blood cell helps fight infection?
1: Red blood cell. No, white blood cell. White blood cell. Okay, okay.
0: Go,
2: what's the official language of Brazil?
3: Spanish?
1: Portuguese.
3: Oh, I swear.
1: Yeah, no, see, because I've got a boy that's Portuguese, isn't it?
0: Jeez,
3: okay,
0: jeez.
3: Okay, okay.
1: Yeah.
2: He's not Brazilian, though.
1: No, he's not Brazilian, but he'll be telling me about the he'll be telling me about the what the Portuguese and the Brazilian Portuguese. And
2: oh, okay, yeah,
0: that's
2: yeah,
0: interesting.
2: Yeah, yeah. That is cool.
0: Who wrote the Harry Potter?
1: J.K. Rowling.
0: Yeah. I couldn't even get my words out.
1: I'm not even tapped in with Harry Potter. Like,
0: oh really?
2: Which animal appears on the World Wildlife Fund logo?
3: Panda.
2: Yeah.
1: Oh, what?
2: He's quick. He's what quick.
0: Did he
3: the Wildlife Foundation.
2: WWF.
1: The Wildlife Foundation. Yeah, and what did he say?
0: He said WWF.
2: Panda.
1: Panda.
2: He said Panda.
1: Oh. Oh.
2: Yeah,
0: and
1: do you know, it's been a minute since I last looked at that logo, man.
0: Last one. How many continents are there?
3: Eight, seven.
1: Sorry. Six.
2: Hey.
0: Seven. Cool. We are done. And all it is 10 to Passive and 7 to TJ. Shout out.
1: Good one, though. Good one, though, man. GGs, that
2: was that's good, not a bad score, you know. That's good.
0: Yeah.
2: Fair play to you, man.
0: Yeah. No, but thank you both for pulling up.
1: Thank you.
0: Passive, please let them know where they can find you before we get going.
4: 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Thank you.
0: Thank you so much, guys. 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
1: Thank you so much. Yes. We appreciate it every single time. Every Friday, the sun's been shining again, of course.
0: Yeah, so. It's getting a bit too hot, but you know, it's fine. 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OTR Freestyles from 9:30 p.m. on TikTok. 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Thank you. And
1: take
0: good night.
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